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Engine 122 Squad 45, difficulty breathing, 2425 Carson Street, Apartment 6. 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

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Engine 96, Squad 49, Person 6, 13125, Pandora Avenue.

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Engine in squad 183, difficulty breathing at 644 North Clark Avenue. Engine 95, injury 13305 Southbound Fajero Street. 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

Engine at 85, squad 151, difficulty breathing at 56.07 at North Barranca Avenue. Engine 76, squad 149, first and 6, 29320, the old road, it's just north of the building. Engine at 17, squad 28, injury 11834, East Borough Drive, apartment 31.

Engine 42, Squad 47, person 6, 4825, Earl Avenue, unit 118. 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

Brushfire 120 is a district. All units switch to LA County B1. 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Clear Creek Canyon, Silver Springs Lane. Quint 153, Squad 154, injury 333 Dawson Avenue, room 214. Engine 532, traffic collision, Williams Avenue, Compton Boulevard.

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Engine 184, rubbish fire, 1440 West Grand Avenue.

engine 5192, squad 20, person 6, 12801, Los Crowns Avenue, unit 311. 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

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Station 41, difficulty breathing. 11705 South Alameda Street in the main clinic. 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

Southwest 130, test 4548, 30 seconds west, F. Engine 84, 6, 55, 15, West Avenue, Altitude.

Engine 33 is south, 45 for Piccadilly. 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Clinton squad 161, Cipollet, breathing 13, south, Hawthorne Boulevard. Engine 105, squad 10, 6, 2704, east side of the battle.

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Station 171, traffic collision, 927 West Manchester Boulevard. 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

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Engine 136, Squad 84, SICK ELS 39547, Chalfont Link.

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Engine 233, squad 33, unconscious. Zero highway across of Milling Street, sheriff is on scene at the transit station.

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Station 147, cardiac arrest, 3565 East Imperial Highway.

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Engine 48, squad 32, chest pain, 4933, calm QF.

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Eastbound 91 at Downey Avenue. 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

Engine 152, squad 154, difficulty breathing, 170 East Covina Boulevard, the unit 118. Quint 104, traffic collision 26557 at Golden Valley Road.

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Engine 5151, traffic collision, BLS 34th District, Bloomfield Avenue, cross of Del Amo Boulevard.

engine 59, Quint 28, Battalion 21, Battalion 8, gas leak inside in 59th District, Colima Road, cross of Whittier Boulevard. 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

Engine 118, squad 26, seizure into 43's Galemont Avenue, cross of Gale Avenue. Engine and squad 182, medical rescue, 7th Street, cross of Park Avenue.

Engine 171, grass fire, northbound 405 at the La Cienega Avenue, westbound off ramp. Engine and patrol 82, residential fire alarm 313, Baptiste Way. Engine 107, public assist 26728, Winsome Circle. Engine 90, water flow alarm 2500, Troy Avenue.

Engine 85, public assist, 333 Dawson Avenue. Engine 52, traffic collision, BLS, Bandini Boulevard, crosses Downey Road.

Engine 233, flight BLS 45058 Trevor Avenue. Engine 186, squad 183, sick ALS into 101's 845 East Arrow Highway.

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Engine 90, we respond to the waterfall alarm, additional activation 2500 Troy Avenue. Engine and patrol 124 outside investigation, southbound 5, south of Calgrove Boulevard. Engine 125, squad 68 injury, 27040 Malibu Hills Road.

engine in squad 151, SIC ALS 150, West Route 66. 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Engine in squad 87, injury 1533, Eden Ruth Avenue. Point 158, fire alarm 1740, West Artesia Boulevard.

Brush Fire in the Foothill MTZ with LA City on scene, westbound 210 at Sunland Boulevard. LA repeating, Foothill, Brush Fire, westbound 210 at Sunland Boulevard with LA City on scene, compliments.

All units responding to the brush fire in the Foothill MTV. This is now the Union incident. The following is the communications plan for the Union incident. Command LA County V3, primary attack V-Fire 22, secondary attack V-Fire 23, air-to-ground LFD air-to-ground, crew dozer LA County Crew 1, Victor 136.0250, LA repeating, all units on the Union incident, switch over to LA County V3.

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Engine 95, water flow alarm, 15100 South Figueroa Street.

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Quint 51, SAC Rescue BLS, 3900 Lincolnshire Boulevard, building 5511. 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Engine 24, squad 37, medical rescue, 10th Street West, crossing Rancho Vista Boulevard, Sheriff's Route.

.147 Grass Fire 41's area, westbound 105, west of Wilmington Avenue. Quint 31, squad 147, entry ALS 3706 East Bennett Street.

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Hazmat Task Force 43 respond with units on scene for the traffic collision and fire involved in 19th District, westbound 210 at Pennsylvania Avenue. Utilize Command 31, LE repeating Hazmat Task Force 43. 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

Engine and squad 163, abdominal pain, ALS, Lawson, cross of Atlantic. 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

Engine at Patrol 82, Squad 19, traffic collision ALS westbound 210 east of Ocean View Boulevard. Engine in RA 761, cardiac arrest 1425 East Bonita Avenue.

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Squad 161, cancel.

Engine and squad 151, Quint 153, Battalion 10, Battalion 2, traffic collision, parties trapped, 151 District, Vecino Avenue, crosses West Route 66.

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reported brush fire 187 Sistra Campus Drive, cross of the 57 freeway. All units switch over to LA County V5. 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All units switch over to LA County V5. 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

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Engine 56, 911 hang up to Possum Ridge Road.

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Engine 132, Squad 107, difficulty breathing. Northbound 14, north of Soledad Canyon. Engine 143, Squad 111, sick person ALS 124, area 24431, West Lyons Avenue. Engine 10, rubbish fire 105, area Alameda Street, cross of El Presidio.

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Commercial building fire, Holt Avenue, across the St. Paul Street. 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Quint Squad 161 / 5468 West 121st Street.

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Engine 532, traffic collision, Alondra Boulevard, Georgia Avenue.

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